0: 22 horas, 29 minutos. Temperatura, 23 grados.
1: We're gonna keep on with a pretty old song for being a man of the house song. This song is called Sheepdog. 1, 2, 3, 4.

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0: 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Temperatura 23 grados.
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1: 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Temperatura, 23 grados.

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1: Jenny, I've been there a while. 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

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Brown skin, brown eyes, so fine to be damned if I leave here. Without you, man, make your mind do the things you like to. Please hit the vibe to.